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He debuted it a week ago in Baltimore, and he's been teasing us for a week. Was it worth the wait? What'd you think? Let me know on the free iHeartRadio app at the top back, Mike. My name's Corey. 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

0: 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You can find me on the TikTok and Gram at Corey on Radio. 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

0: 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Riley Green, Change My Mind. Jamie and Fletcher, do you want to hear some brand new music?
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0: 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Got a new Morgan Wallen song today called A Bit By Now, the iHeart Country world premiere. That's coming up at 9.

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That's the iHeart Country World premiere. Just came out this morning. Morgan Wallen, I've been by now. My name's Corey, and your chance at $1,000, it's after Tom Schrett. 99.9 Kiss Country, Tad Day's Hit Country.

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0: Luke Combs, 99.8 Kiss Country, today's hit country. My name's Corey. I played another prank on my coworkers today. See what I did? It was pretty good. It's on my TikTok and Gram at Corey on Radio. Doug and Fletcher, you're hanging out with your daughter. She's how old?
1: She's 11. She'll be 12 August 3rd.
0: Oh, right around the corner. And what do you about to be 12-year-olds want to do for their birthday?
1: Have their friends over.
0: Okay.
1: So they can all drive me crazy.
0: Drive Dad crazy. That's when you just turn up the radio really loud with us.
1: You know it.
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Morgan Wallen at Don't We? 99.9 in Kiss Country. Today's Hey Country. Was today payday for you? Be closer to retirement? Big survey done of Americans said they need 1.2 million to be able to retire. Gosh, 1.2 million. 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

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Shaboozy with good news. After teasing us for what seems like forever on the socials, we got new music today from Morgan Wallen. 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

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Morgan Wallen, have been by now, just released this morning. 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

Jelly Roll, his daughter on the social, saying the world's going to lose their mind when she opens her mouth about the divorce with Bunny. Sounds like drama. 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

Kenny Chesney, Carry On. You can see him perform that in person. He's a part of our iHeartRadio Music Festival in Vegas this September. Joining him is Lainey Wilson, Snoop Dogg, Cardi B, the Goo Goo Dolls. Oh my gosh, the list goes on and on. 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

Luke Bryan on today's Hit Country. 99.9 Kiss Country. Gonna play just one more time tonight. The new Morgan Wallen song called Been By Now. It's coming up at 11.

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brand new. Just got released this morning. iHeart Country World premiere. I've been by now. Morgan Wallen, what'd you think? Good one? Let me know. On the free iHeart Radio, I'll put the talk back, Mike. 99.9 Kiss Country, today's hit country.

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1: $1,000, thank you. Closing in on August. That means your rent or mortgage will be due this $1,000. Put it towards it. Win again Monday after 9 with the Artie Fox Show. 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

I did another prank today. Got one of my coworkers. I think you'll love it. See it. It's on my Instagram and TikTok at Corey on Radio. C-O-R-E-Y on Radio. 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

Oh, Langley, be her on today. Take country, 99.9 Kiss Country. My name's Corey, and hello. Excuse me? Come again? What is going on? Is this like Darth Vader checking in right now from space?

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6: 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I'm your host, Granger Smith, officially telling you, welcome to Saturday. I've got some good news headed your way. I've got some Nashville news with Ann Hudson headed your way. And I've got a whole bunch of good country music coming up, too. Hang tight all the way till the sun comes up, but it begins right here at hour number one. Welcome to After Midnight. Welcome to the weekend.

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Yes, the weekend is here. How about we get it rolling with some good news? What do you say? Stay tuned for two songs and I'll share it with you.

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Man, it is late at night, early morning Saturday. What has got you up at this hour? I appreciate you hanging out. 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
1: Hey, what's up, Granger? This is Bryce calling from Luling, Louisiana, man. I listen to you every day when I get off of work. Just got out of the chemical plants, working those long nights. 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Keep that country pumping.
0: Man, thank you so much for checking out After Midnight. I appreciate you, brother.

0: 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Ann Hudson coming in with the latest Nashville updates. And what do you have for us today?
1: 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Because Russell Dickerson had one. Wait till you hear how he handled it. Coming up in your Nashville news next.

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1: Hey, Granger, this is Tina Starnes. I'm calling from Kershaw, South Carolina. I love listening to your show. You keep doing what you're doing, buddy. Hold it to it. Party on.
0: Well, thank you. 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

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These squatter stories are becoming all too common. Earl has got another one in for today's dumb criminal story. He'll be in to share what went down coming up next.

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It was on this day that one of the greatest comedy duos staged their very first show, and now they're a household name. Can you guess who they are? 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
1: Hey, my name is Paul. I'm listening from Lake Lure, North Carolina. It's fabulous. So is your show. 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
0: 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I appreciate you listening.

0: 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Ann Hudson is coming up next with all the latest from Nashville. 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
1: Ooh, Granger, did you see this? Morgan Wallen teased a new song. I've got that little clip of it coming up for you in your Nashville news next.

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6: 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Also, Earl Dibbles Jr., the country boy, has got a dumb criminal story to tell us. It's a good hour. 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

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I really appreciate you waking up and starting Saturday with me here on After Midnight. I'm your host, Granger Smith. 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
1: Good morning. I am listening from Belton, Texas, driving in the CT. Have a good one, Granger. Thanks for doing what you do. We appreciate you.
0: You are not too far from me right now at the Yee Yee Farm. 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

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One dumb criminal clearly doesn't understand what a hiking trail is actually for. Earl is going to be here to share what happened in today's dumb criminal story next.

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Yes, the weekend is here. How about we get it rolling with some good news? What do you say? Stay tuned for two songs and I'll share it with you.

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1: Hi, my name is Frida. I work the night shift at a retirement resort community in Tucson, Arizona. And I'm just calling to say good morning.
0: Thank you so much, Rita. I appreciate your good work, and I'm glad you listen to After Midnight while you do it.

0: 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Ann Hudson coming in with the latest Nashville updates. And what do you have for us today?
1: Okay, Granger, did you ever have a wardrobe malfunction on stage when you were performing? Because Russell Dickerson had one. Wait till you hear how he handled it. Coming up in your Nashville news next.

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1: 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Hey, thank y'all so much for sharing Saturday here with me on After Midnight. Before you take off and get this weekend started, let me remind you, God is great and he's worthy of our praise. I'm Granger Smith coming to y'all from the Yee Yee Farm in Central Texas. 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
6: 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I've got one final hour of Saturdays After Midnight starting right now. Welcome. I'm Granger Smith, your host. I've got some things that went down on this day in history I want to talk about that I've written down, plus some Nashville news, the latest stories about your favorite stars out there in Nashville with Ann Hudson. All of this here as we get our Saturday rolling. We are After Midnight.

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It was on this day that one of the greatest comedy duos staged their very first show, and now they're a household name. Can you guess who they are? I'll remind you who they were in history, plus some other things that went down on this day coming up in two songs.

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I appreciate you listening here late on a Friday, early on a Saturday. Where do you have After Midnight turned up tonight? My number's 866-607-8383. 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
1: Hey, Granger, my name is Cody. I'm calling from Tulsa, Oklahoma. Just calling to see how you're doing. Hope you're having a great night. Have a good one.
0: Appreciate you, Cody. Thank you for calling, brother.

0: 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Ann Hudson is coming up next with all the latest from Nashville. Ann, what's on your radar today?
1: Oh, Granger, did you see this? Morgan Wallen teased a new song. I've got that little clip of it coming up for you in your Nashville news next.

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1: Listen, I get it. Not everyone sleeps at night. Some of us think, some of us drive, some of us pray. Granger's with you through it all. Thanks for being a part of the After Midnight family.

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Okay, y'all, this show of Saturdays After Midnight is officially over, but I want to remind you, there's another show just kicking off right now on Yee Yee Radio. 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

0: Zach John King at number 27 here on the countdown. Okay, now we're going to play What Year Was It?
1: What year was it?
0: All right, all these things happen the same year. What year was it? An 11-year-old named Mason Ramsey, a.k.a. Yodel Boy, went viral in Walmart. The TV show Nashville aired its series finale after 6 seasons, and the internet was deeply divided over Yanny and Laurel. What did you hear? You had Nashville ending, Yodel Boy in Walmart, and Yanny versus Laurel. What year was that? If your answer is 2018, that is correct. Also from that year, here is Morgan Wallen and Whiskey Glasses on the Country Top 30. Oh.

Dustin Lynch at number 26. That is Easy to Love here on the Country Top 30. We're now at number 25. It's from Jelly Roll. He just released a music video for this song, where he performed in the video at San Quentin, just like Johnny Cash did back in the day. At 25, here is Jelly Roll, Hands Up on the Country Top 30. Let me tell

0: Joe Nichols, Tequila Makes Her Clothes Fall Off. He's our guest this week in studio. Did that song take off like a rocket ship?
1: It did. You know, the first time I thought that song was a legitimate contender for being a big hit, I was dead asleep, 5 o'clock, 6 o'clock in the morning, and a friend of mine called me. There was a New York Top 40, the biggest radio station, I think, in the country, with the biggest audience.
0: Like Z100 or something?
1: Yes.
0: Yeah.
1: And it was a very famous morning show.
0: Elvis Duran?
1: Yeah. And they decided to make fun of this song.
2: Oh.
1: I want to tell you about the song that came out in country music. This, oh, my God. It's got this one called Tequila Makes Your Clothes Fall, and they're all laughing. And I'm like, oh, no, this is going to be humiliating. So they're like, let's play this song. This is probably this. What are they doing down there in country music? And they played about a minute and a half of it, and none of them said a word. And the next thing was the main guy said, you know, it's not that bad. I was expecting a lot worse. I actually like that.
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0: Hey, thanks for hanging out this week. We got the number 24 song from Zach Top coming up in just a second. But first, a throwback from 2012. Here is Eric Church, Springsteen on the Country Top 30. To this

0: Zach Top, South of Sanity at number 24 here on the countdown.
1: Now time for requests. This is from Jerry in Wisconsin. He used the hashtag CountryTop30 to request Cole Swindell, She Had Me at Heads Carolina. I was at-

0: Cole Swindell, She Had Me at Heads Carolina, by request here on The Countdown. We have Joe Nichols in studio today. You seem very busy. You on the road? Are you recording or what?
1: Both. So my family doesn't see me a whole lot these days. So when I'm not working on the road, I'm working in the studio. So I've been a little stressed, a little thin. Usually every July, August is like that. So
0: when you're on the road, when do you normally leave? On a Thursday night type thing?
1: Yeah, if I'm lucky, yeah, it goes normal like that. Leave on a Thursday, two shows, Friday, Saturday, I'm home Sunday afternoon, usually.
0: Will you, do you still live in Texas?
1: I do, yeah.
0: Do you bus out of Texas?
1: No, I fly out of Texas, out of a little airport. They all know me, so I've cut it really close. You know, flight takes off in like 5 minutes, and they're holding the door, and I'm on two wheels. No, I live in Texas, and it seems to work just as well as it did when I was in Nashville. You know, by the time I get through Nashville traffic, I would have spent 2 hours at an airport anyway.
0: So. Was that a big decision for you to leave Nashville?
1: Huge. Yeah, it was a huge decision. Yep. And it was ultimately my wife's, as most things. That was in my early marriage, and that was one of the first lessons I learned, which is all the big stuff's going to come down to, not really a coin flip, but it's going to be, yes, dear. She's from Texas. So when we got married, we lived in Nashville for a little over a year. And she didn't make connections with a lot of people. She found that the circles I ran in were fairly shallow. And not in all Nashville, but the people that I knew.
0: Yeah, you didn't know me yet. She thought different. If you'd have known me, she would have been like, that's some depth. Yes,
1: exactly right. Yes. And you'd have been the first person I introduced her to. But she just didn't make a lot of connections with people. And at that time, I was kind of just crazy, just out of my mind in all directions. And she said, hey, look, you know, I'm moving to Texas. We just got married. I'm moving to Texas. I have nothing in common with this town. I want to go back to Texas, where Texas people are, you know, my style. And she said, essentially, you know, you can join me if you'd like.
2: Wow.
1: She was a lot nicer than that. She gets mad at me for telling it like that. But that's kind of how it went. Like, I can't stay here, and I want to keep us, you know, together. So I would really like it if you moved with me. And so I said yes. I moved down there, and I've loved it ever since, man. I don't think there's anywhere else I'd go unless I was forced to.
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0: Glad everybody's here. 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
21: Amy tells a joke. Amy tells a joke. Amy has a joke to tell to you.
2: Why don't mosquitoes make good comedians?
0: Why don't mosquitoes make good comedians?
2: Because their jokes always suck.
0: All right, there you go. Back to the countdown. It's John Party at number 23 with Boots Off on the Country Top 30. She's got-

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1: John Party boots off at number 23 here on the countdown. Dan and Shay are set to release their new album, Young, on August 1st. And they've been giving us some sneak peeks, some tracks. You can check that out on their socials. Here they are now with Say So at number 22. It's Dan and Shay on the Country Top 30.

0: say so.
1: Dan and Shay, Say So, at number 22 here on the countdown. We've got Joe Nichols in studio. We'll talk to him after this Joe Nichols song. Here is Gimme That Girl on the Country Top 30.
2: Hang up that red dress, let down your hair.

0: Joe Nichols, Gimme That Girl. He is our guest hanging out with us. Can you go to the grocery store without being bothered?
1: Usually, bothered might be a different way to put it. Stopped and said hello. You know, that doesn't bother me at all. When people say, hey, you're that guy. You know, I can tell who's a country fan and who's not because, you know, you got to know country music to know who I am. You know, if you're a rock fan or something else or you don't listen to music, you're not going to know who I am. I'm not a mainstream star or anything like that. But I can tell who the country fans are. And they're like, hey, man, you're the guy with the that song, you know, that, what is it, The Baby? Old Red. Is it Old Red?
0: Oh, no, the wrong song in you.
2: Oh, no.
1: But I get a lot of that.
2: They're like, where's Gwen?
1: But they normally get, you know, Broken Heartsville and Tequila Makes Her Clothes Fall Off, right? You know, so they're really cool about it there. I live in Tyler, and by now I've lived there so long that when people see me, they're like, hey, it's good to see you, and maybe ask for a picture or whatever, but super cool.
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0: Joe Nichols shares that Post Malone told him one of his songs was the perfect country song.
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0: This one is climbing fast. Coming in at number 21 this week, it's Lainey Wilson with John Mayer. It's Phone, Keys, Wallet on the Country Top 30.

0: John Morgan, Kid Myself at number 19 here on the countdown.
1: Now we got a request for Skip in West Virginia. He used the hashtag Country Top 30 to ask for Morgan Wallen and Ernest, Cowgirls. She's

0: Riley Green, Think As You Drunk, at number 18 here on the countdown. We have Joe Nichols in studio today. Yeah is also like an earworm. Because the title is very generic. It's just However, we're just going back and forth. However, that's a jam, dude.
1: Yeah,
0: I don't know if you're tired of that one, but that one's good. That's a good one.
1: Yeah.
0: And you would,
1: You know, for a lot of songs I've found over the years anyway, that some of the songs you cut that are big hits in that moment kind of date you to that moment. Is one of those songs that feels like it belonged in 2014 or whenever that was. And a funny thing is that, like, Broken Hearts feel doesn't feel like it was 2003 or whatever. It feels like it's been relevant for 24 years.
0: Do you think that's the production on it?
1: Man, I think so. I think it's a mixture of, it was such a big hit that people, you could re-release it every year and it would feel like it fit in that time, in that period of time.
0: So even the writing, you feel like, holds up.
1: The writing, everything holds up. Post Malone actually told me off stage at his thing, this is a true story. Post Malone said, man, I think that's one of the greatest country songs ever written. And I wish I'd written it, but that's a really good compliment. I think that's, like you said, I think the writing holds up. The production is very simple, and doesn't sound dated.
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0: Joe Nichols reveals how long it takes him to record a full record, and I think you'll be surprised.
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9: Welcome back. Lauren Elena just dropped her new song, Never Been In Love, with Kane Brown last week. Great song. Here she is with another duet that has slowly been climbing the chart. This one is with Chase Matthew. It's Lauren Elena and Chase Matthew at number 17. Here's All My Exes on the Country Top 30.

0: Bailey Zimmerman, Chevy Silverado at number 16 here on the countdown. We've got Joe Nichols in studio with us today. You live in Texas, but do you record your music here in Nashville?
1: I do, yeah.
0: So you come back here to record?
1: Yeah, unless it's something I got to fix, then I can stay in Tyler instead of, you know, going through the whole process of getting here for a couple hours. I'll go to this local studio I like called Rosewood Studios in Tyler, Texas, which a lot of the bigger Texas music nowadays is made out of Tyler, Texas, at Rosewood. So I'll go down there and fix some vocals here and there, do something like guitars on the high notes was fixed in Texas.
0: How long does it take you to do a record, a full record? Like this record, how long it take?
1: It takes me a good year to even get up the nerve to start one. It takes me a while to even get in that place. When we start, it goes any from 6 months. If you're really trying to hurry, I've heard some records and I don't like them. 6 months. But if I really take my time and nobody's pressuring me, waiting on the right songs, or I'm writing, it could take 2 years.
0: Wow.
1: Yeah.
0: Because I wouldn't even like the songs when I was done that I did 2 years ago.
1: Yeah, that's the hard thing. By the time you're done, you're so used to them. People are hearing it for the first time, and you're like, please don't pick this song as a single. I'm just so tired of playing that song. But I think we got several of those in this new album that I think are going to be considered later on for singles that I'm probably going to be like, man, this song's just 2 or 3 years old. I wrote it in 2025.
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0: And now it's time for Anna Voss. Love her as our Spotlight Artist of the Week. Extremely talented singer-songwriter who's toured with artists like Willie Nelson, Stephen Wilson Jr. I've had her come open for me before. She is awesome as a songwriter, great as a vocalist. She has songs that kind of have all these switch-up meanings, and she's really good on social media. Her name is Anna Voss, V-A-U-S. She's the Spotlight Artist of the Week, and here is her song called Human Being on the Country Top 30. I'll start.

0: That's MacArthur from Hardy, Eric Church, Morgan Wallen, and Tim McGraw at number 14.
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0: Joe Nichols will be back in studio with us. We got a request for some Post Malone and Blake Shelton, and we'll get into the top 10 songs on the countdown, including some Megan Maroney.
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23: Bobby, you're up!
0: Stephen King sold the film rights to The Shawshank Redemption to Frank Darabont for $5,000.
24: Dang.
0: He never cashed the check. He needed the money, but then he made a bunch of money before he spent the check. And a few years later, he mailed the check back saying, in case you ever need bail money, love, Steve. So he sold it.
24: Wait, so who needed the money? Not Stephen King. Stephen King needed the money?
0: That's what they said. Shawshank Redemption came later, though.
24: Yeah, that's what I thought.
0: All I know, he sold her $5,000 for
24: sure. Wow, that's amazing.
0: He has so many good movies. Stephen King does.
24: And Shawshank was a short story, right?
0: We did a whole podcast on the great movies that Stephen King has. Stephen King, I only have maybe two or three five-star movies in my life, meaning it's impossible to get a five-star. And I have two, maybe three, and one of them is a Stephen King movie. Do you know which one?
25: I don't remember. Mm. You've talked about it.
24: It?
0: The Life of Chuck.
24: Oh, that's right.
0: It's a five-star for me. The other five-star is going to be Man on the Moon, Andy Kaufman, my favorite movie ever.
24: Not written by Stephen King.
0: Nope, but Stephen King has some great movies. He did write that, right? Man on the Moon? No, not Man on the Moon. Life of Chuck? Stephen King?
26: Yes.
0: Okay. What else did he write that was weird? That Running Man?
24: Yep. Oh, that's right.
0: Both versions? Well, two movies.
24: Well, yeah, because it'd be the same story.
23: Amy, you're up!
25: Speaking of the moon, why don't we ever talk about this more? In 1971, Alan Shepard played golf on the moon?
0: He hit a ball.
24: Yes, so it counted.
25: But did he?
0: I think we went to the moon. I don't think what we saw on the moon was real.
25: Okay.
0: But I think we went to the moon.
24: Do we have footage of him hitting the golf
0: ball?
24: Yes,
0: I've seen it. Well,
25: yeah,
0: yes.
25: I Googled it, and I'm looking at it right now, but I'm like, so this is real footage?
0: I don't know that the footage... my problem is the technology that allowed that footage to get down to America. We were in a race. And also, I don't know if he was on the first one or if he was on a later one. Was he on the first
24: one? Shepard
25: was
24: a later one.
25: No, he's 71. The first one was 69.
0: Yeah, so that was a later one.
25: But still, I don't ever, you know, when we do random trivia stuff, it's never like, who's the guy to first hit a golf ball on the moon?
0: Yeah, well, that would ever be a question. But we should note that for like 6 weeks from now and everybody misses it.
25: Alan Shepard.
24: And interesting that like whenever they went to the moon, they were like, oh, we can't take anything extra. But this time they said take some golf clubs.
25: Right.
24: Yeah. That was okay.
0: Horseshoes.
24: Right.
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day, Potts Farm was a place to go. Load a truck up, hit the dirt road. Jump the barbed wire, spread the word. Light the bonfire and call the girls. King and the Can and the Marlboro Man. Jack and Jim were a few good men. 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Better watch out for the boys in blue. And all this small town, he said, she said. Ain't it funny how rumors spread? Like I know something y'all don't know. Man, that talk is getting old. You better mind your business, man. Watch your mouth. Before I have to knock that loud mouth out. I'm tired of talking, man. Y'all ain't listening. The more dirt.

Luke Bryan, Country and She Knows It. At number 11 here on the Country Top 30, we have Joe Nichols here today. He's got so many hits. You would know this song, Broken Heartsville. I think

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1: I do not. Nah.
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1: 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Got a lot of songs to play. 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You know, I'm kind of the king of the top 10 to 15. Man, if they did a stat on that, I'd win an award every year. So.
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1: Yeah.
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1: Out there. Yeah.
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0: Joe Nichols explains the method to his madness when he's creating a set list. We have music from Hardy coming up and the top 10 songs on the way on the countdown, including some Kenny Chesney.
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0: Welcome back. We got a request. This is going out to Harvey in Peoria, Illinois. He wants to hear Hardy Truck Bed on the Country Top 30. I will.

0: Stella Lefty, Boston, at number 9 here on the countdown. We have the great Joe Nichols here in studio. I was looking at all the dates. You're playing a lot of shows, huh?
1: I'm playing a lot of shows, yeah.
0: You're all over the place. You guys can go to Joe's shows, joenichols.com. What do you start with? You start with a hit?
1: I start with, something
0: big. You
1: give
0: them the good stuff up front. You give them a single. Yeah. Get them going.
1: I go with big single, so people are like, you know, and some people give me grief at the end of the show. Like, you didn't play? Yeah. I'm like, well, you didn't get here in time. Mm. So, you know. And I go into something recent with tempo. We go to Hard to Be Cool sometimes. And then I go into some really nasty Stevie Ray Vaughan Crossfire, you know, and blend it with a song I had called Ain't No Crime, one of those King of the Top 10 to Top 15, like a number 12 record, you know, go into that. And then we'll hit them with some earlier stuff, Impossible. Listen to me rattling off the set list and acting like I don't know it every night. Yeah, my guys are going to hate this.
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0: Hey, it's Bobby Bones. 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And they have the Yellow Glasses campaign that supports the Dollar General Literacy Foundation. 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
15: Kane Brown was talking about his tattoos. He's got a lot of them. He said that he purposefully got hand tattoos to force himself to follow his musical dreams. Because if he had hand tattoos, it'd be harder to get a normal job. Kane Brown at number 8 this week with his song Woman on the Country Top 30.
16: Hey,

Kane Brown, Woman at number 8. Let's get a request in. This is going out to Ronnie in Florence, South Carolina, who wanted to hear Cody Johnson. Here is Till You Can't on the Country Top 30. You can tell.

0: Taylor Swift, I knew it. I knew you at number 7 here on the countdown. We have Joe Nichols in studio with us today. Hey, how old were you when you moved to Nashville?
1: I was 20 when I moved to Nashville.
0: Was there something that said, okay, I got to go now? Or was it when I'm 20, I'm going?
1: There was, at the time, I'd done this independent record for this company that had two people working for it. One of those guys is like the head of a major label now. It's so funny. It was this little label called Inner Sound. And I was their only country act. It was based in Atlanta. And I had an investor. And so I took a little bit of that guy's money, made a little record in one day. They made a couple of videos we put out on CMT and thought, let's throw this out there. It may work. And a song called 601, Half Dozen of the Other, and Walmart Parking Lot Social Club. And it did okay for being an independent record. It got like just up like top 50. And I was living in Fort Smith, Arkansas in like a warehouse. I mean, I was living at just wherever I could. And the shower I used was this old put-together plastic crate with a water hose. You know, that was kind of, it was very humble beginnings. And that little bit of success made me want to move to Nashville from Arkansas and try to get a major label involved. Because I thought people showed me that I was good enough to go further. I was just limited by the resources of the small label and everything. So I moved to Nashville in 97 and got my first major label deal at 99 on Giant Records, 99-2000. And I was signed over there when Blake Shelton was signed over there. And that's how we became friends.
0: You guys go check out Joe on the road. Just go to joenichols.com or to his Instagram. And I changed my phone number, which I told you.
1: Yeah.
0: So Joe texted my old number. and I still have that number. And I check it like every couple of days. And I was like, oh, no, I didn't send Joe my new number. I was like, dude, I'm so sorry. Save this new number. So, good to see you, man.
1: It's good to see you, man.
0: Glad that you're here in town, and congratulations on the new music. And you guys go watch Joe live.
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0: Our Almost Made It song of the week is from Blake Shelton. We'll play it. We got a throwback from Zach Brown Band coming up. And the top 5 songs in country music, including some Ella Langley, all on the way.
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0: Blake Shelton's song here, it did not make the countdown, but it will make the countdown. It almost made the countdown. And this song's about what it's like to lose a friend and want them desperately to go to heaven. Here is Let Him In Anyway. It's the Almost Made It from Blake Shelton here on the Country Top 30.
19: Hey.

Ella Langley, Be Her at number 6 here on the countdown. Now let's play What Year Was It? What year did all this stuff happen? The first Twilight movie hit theaters. The Apple App Store launched. And the Beijing Summer Olympics happened, where Michael Phelps won a record 8 gold medals. So you got Michael Phelps, Twilight movie, Apple App Store. Can you guess the year? If your guess is 2008, you are correct. Also from that year, Zac Brown Band, Chicken Fried, here on the Country Top 30. You know.

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13: Glad you're hanging out with us. It's now time for the top three songs in country music. We're now at number three, and it is Ella Langley, and she has Morgan Wallen with her on this song. This is I Can't Love You Anymore, your number three song on the country top 30.
14: I

All right, Ella Langley with Morgan Wallen. I Can't Love You Anymore at 3. Right now, a request. This has been requested from Clay listening on the Bull in Atlanta. It's Darius Rucker, Wagon Wheel, here on the Country Top 30.

0: Morgan Wallen, Don't We, your number two song this week here on the Country Top 30. Now let's do Tell Me Something Good.
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3: Tell me something good.
0: There's this dog in Wisconsin in the house, and the owners of the dog are watching TV, but the dog keeps going to the door and looking out the door. So, looking out the front door. And just, like, holding almost at a point out the front door. So the owners of the dog are like, what's going on with this dog? And the dog starts to whine, looking out the front door. So they open the door. The dog takes him over to the neighbor's house. The neighbor had passed out and collapsed.
4: Whoa.
0: Dog ran them over there. The neighbor had fallen, was not able to get up, had been yelling for help, which is how the dog kept hearing the noise that the people couldn't hear. So they found the woman. They called the ambulance. They got there. She went to the hospital. Now she's recovering. But that dog was just in the house looking to go out of the house because of that. That's from WSAW. That's a great story. Not the falling part, the saving part.
5: Man, that's why we need that thing that they're saying that, you know, like you can hear dogs can actually talk like a voice box.
0: Mm-hmm. Stop it.
5: That way it's like, hey, neighbors.
0: There's no way to prove that thing actually works.
5: Just saying.
0: Yeah, that's what it's all about.
1: That was Tell Me Something Good.
0: Okay, our brand new number one song is coming up next.
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0: Hey, thanks so much for listening. We are now to the top song on the countdown. This guy's out on his Songs About Us tour. He's in Kansas City this weekend. The tour goes through October. If you want to see all the dates, you can go to his website, jasonaldean.com. That tells you who the artist is. It's Jason Aldean. Number one this week is his song, Don't Tell on Me, here on the Country Top 30.

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0: Today's Hit Country 99.9 Kiss Country. Our On the Verge artist is named Stella Lefty. And I've heard a lot of people say, is that new Megan Maroney? No, this is Stella Lefty. It's called Boston.
1: Hey guys, it's I Heart Country On the Verge artist Stella Lefty. Is a dream come true to have my song on the radio? It's still crazy to say. Here's my song, Boston. On a train.

0: 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And that was my song, Boston.
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'Cause when you got a fast car,

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It's not too bad out there today. It's actually pretty mild. 77s are high. 84 tomorrow. 85 on Monday. 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

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All right, you're walking through your neighborhood. 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

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Shout out to Krista. Got us on today in Asheville. Also, Mitten and Tom, big Kiss Country Saturday listeners. They say, hey, Bo, we crank you up every Saturday when we're out running errands. They're out in Fletcher. 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

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Jason Aldean giving Luke Bryan a hard time for turning 50. He will turn 50 next year. Here's Aldean now, Girl Like You on Kiss Country.

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All right, on the way in two songs, a little inspiration and motivation so you can get the most out of your weekend. I love this one. 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

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We want to send you to see the Atlanta Braves play the Miami Marlins at Truist Park in Atlanta, August 5th. Eddie and Amanda have your chance to win a pair of tickets around 7:10 Monday morning right here on Kiss Country.

0: 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Instead, it's Stella Lefty.
1: Hey guys, it's I Heart Country On The Verge artist Stella Lefty. Boston is a song I wrote when I was waiting on a guy who was picking me up. I couldn't stop thinking about him, and this is what I was feeling while I was waiting for him. Here's my song, Boston. On a train.

0: 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And that was my song, Boston.
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Tomorrow, it's going to be a little rainy. 84 for high, but no rain Monday through Thursday. Should be mid-80s this week.

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Just don't forget to say your prayers.

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1: 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A green traffic.

We're going to get new country from Miranda Lambert October 2nd. It's called Crisco. Then hopefully we get a big tour. There's Mama's Broken Heart on 99.9 Kiss Country. I cut my butt.

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0: 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Back to school shopping is already underway. 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A bunch will do it online. 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

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Here's a throwback from James Otto.

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I'm JT Bosch. Did you see that Fireball released a line of sneakers? Yeah, they're black and red, and they've got a pouch for a flask on them, so you can hold your Fireball.

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0: Ella Langley and Morgan Wallen, 99.9 Kiss Country. Ella Langley was in Cary last night. You made that road trip? How was it?
1: It was awesome.
0: So lucky you got tickets. That was a hard one to get. If you went to the show and made that road trip, we'd love to see your pictures. 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

I also hope you got to see Brantley Gilbert last week in Greenville. His new album, Sins of the Father, is out. I'm JT Bosch with Jason Aldean on 99.9 Kiss Country.

Did you see that Tyler Hubbard from Florida Georgia Line is going to be going out on tour with Dan and Shay this fall? So I think that we back about Florida Georgia Line's been delayed. 99.9 Kiss Country. Here's Luke. I can

0: Today's Hit Country, 99.9 Kiss Country. Did you see Darius Rucker said he's going to retire in a couple of years?
1: That's what they all say. And then a couple of years later, they come out of retirement.
0: Well, he said he likes making music and touring, but he likes being at home more. So I guess we'll see what happens. 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
1: And it's your girl Tay Hamilton jumping into the big old party. It's iHeart Country House Party. Welcome. Tonight's going to be a big night. Got lots of special guests actually joining me. Got Lauren Elena a little later. Got Ashley Cook. But first, coming up, let's get to the Kickstart call coming up in about 5 minutes.

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1: 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You know, Alexandra Kay has her own coffee line. Yeah, she even just came out with a summer blend. I'm interested. 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
1: 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It comes back on Monday. 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